Съвременната хит музика. If you ask a stupid question, then you get a stupid answer. And if you ask if I'm okay, I'm unhappy ever after.

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1: You played it cool and I played it dumb. Don't you think I'm a little too young to be messed with like that?

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1: 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Enjoy.

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Everybody right here. What you need to do is be thankful for the life you got, you know what I'm saying? Stop looking at what you ain't got. Start being thankful for what you do got.

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And people tell you just to play it safe, like you don't even have a choice.

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It's hard to cut through all the noise. And people tell you just to play it safe, like you don't even have a choice.

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